It's 8 o'clock, home of Steve and Jenny in the morning. I'm Jess Jamie. 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On the way, we've got music from Bruno Mars and Dua Lipa. Now let's get back to more music and better variety.

0: 100, more music and better variety. Just Jamie with you. Lincoln's new SUV. They're calling it a rolling wellness center or a mini spa. It's got relaxing visuals, sounds, and scents, and a seat massager. And they're saying this new Lincoln is going to add more guided meditations you can listen to. I don't know. I get wanting to be comfortable in your car, but I think it's a little bit too comfortable. I would rather other people on the road not be listening to relaxing sounds and a seat massager. I want air conditioning blowing in their face so they're staying awake. V100.
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4: This is J.B. 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I know what you care about because they're the same things that my family cares about. Jobs, infrastructure.

0: infrastructure, and education. 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
10: 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A low of 64 tonight with some clouds. Tomorrow we are looking at rain throughout the afternoon with a high of 84. Cooler yet on Saturday, high of 68 with a couple of showers, but we'll get some sunshine on Saturday too. 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

Backstreet Boys on V100, more music and better variety. Jess, Jamie with you. We're inside the 90s at 9, and we're throwing it back to Brandy and Monica with The Boy Is Mine, going back to the days where we used to fight over the same man. I think we've evolved since then. We've more subscribed to There's Other Fish in the Sea. 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

0: Love that one by Melissa Etheridge. 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
3: This is J.B. Akers, your delegate in the 55th District in Kanawha County. 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

0: This is J.B. Akers, your delegate in the 55th District in Kanawha County. We know how polarizing politics has become. More than ever, we need common sense leaders in government who focus on what really matters to you and your family. I've built a record on being that kind of person. Whether it's initiatives to protect children or legislation to help local small businesses thrive, I work on what you care about. It's what I care about, too. I'm J.B. Akers, and I will be honored to again have your vote in November and work together to make our local government a positive example of something to be proud of. Paid for by J.B. Akers for West Virginia.
1: This V100 Metro News forecast is powered by Panhandle Cleaning and Restoration, the trusted experts in water, fire, and mold cleanup, proud to be the official restoration company of the Mountaineers. A low of 64 tonight with some clouds. Tomorrow we are looking at rain throughout the afternoon with a high of 84. Cooler yet on Saturday, a high of 68 with a couple of showers, but we'll get some sunshine on Saturday too. Now we're kicking off another long set of more music and better variety.

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4: This is J.B. Akers, your delegate in the 55th District in Kanawha County. 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

It's 10 o'clock, home of Steve and Jenny in the morning. I'm Jess Jamie. 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On the way, we've got music from Journey and Miley Cyrus. 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
2: 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We'll see you there.
3: 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A low of 64 tonight with some clouds. Tomorrow we are looking at rain throughout the afternoon with a high of 84. Cooler yet on Saturday, high of 68 with a couple of showers, but we'll get some sunshine on Saturday too. Now we're kicking off another long set of more music and better variety.

better variety. Miley recently expressed gratitude to fans on Instagram for her new album, Bass Persuades, debuting at number one. Everything Miley touches is gold. V100.

0: Pat Benatar on V100. More music and better variety. Just Jamie with you. Tombstone Pizza is launching a limited edition candy corn pizza for Halloween. I know what you're thinking. It probably has chocolate on it. It's a dessert pizza. Nope. Pepperoni or five cheese pizza with candy corn on it. Tombstone is calling it the pizza nobody asked for, and they are absolutely right about that. I will say I'm not like the biggest hater of candy corn. It's not my favorite, but I would definitely eat it. But as a lover of pizza, this personally offends me. V100.
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It's 11 o'clock, home with Steve and Jenny in the morning. I'm Jess Jamie, and this is V100's Night Mode. 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On the way, music from Taylor Swift and Ella Langley. 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

0: 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You're listening to Night Mode with Jess. Jamie, hope you're having a good night. I'm taking you all the way to Friday here on V100.
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4: 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Akers, your delegate in the 55th District in Kanawha County. 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

0: 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More music and better variety. 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See you back here for Friday's edition of Night Mode on V100.
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5: 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Akers, your delegate in the 55th District in Kanawha County. 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
1: As you probably know, everybody wants to be an influencer today or social media star. But you know what the world really needs? That would be accountants. Most people think accounting is the most boring profession in the world. And the stereotype turns off Gen Z more than any previous generation, which is why there's now a global accountant shortage. The American Institute of Certified Public Accountants, CPAs, they say 40% fewer people took the CPA exam last year compared with a decade ago. Meanwhile, 3 out of 4 CPAs in the U.S. are at or near retirement age. That's a huge deal. It not only means fewer professionals who can do your taxes, it can mean financial mistakes at the highest levels of the corporate world. As a result, big corporations like Advance Auto Parts and Tupperware had to file extensions with the Security and Exchange Commission because they didn't have enough accountants. Now, it's not easy to become an accountant. The CPA exam is thought to be harder than passing the bar and harder than passing the MCAT, the test to get into medical school. But because there's such a huge demand for more accountants right now, pay is set to go through the roof.
2: Intelligence for your life.
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0: V100, better music for a better workday. Let's find out, my friends, if you and I are sabotaging our own productivity. For example, do you check your phone whenever there's a lull? Yes, guilty. Ding. You're waiting for an important file to download, so you pick up your phone to check your social media feed, thinking, just take a second. But research from UC Irvine shows that after switching tasks, it does take our brain a whopping 23 minutes on average to fully regain our focus. This is why time management expert Anna Cornick recommends keeping your personal phone out of sight and only checking it during designated scroll times, like your lunch break. Otherwise, you're easily going to waste your day on check-ins that were supposed to only take seconds. I'm guilty of this. Also, pay attention to how many tabs you leave open on your web browser. I never even thought about this, but it's so true. So according to neurologist Dr. Raina Maffei, every open tab represents another unfinished task that demands our attention. So many studies show the more tasks we try to juggle at once, the more stressed out we feel, and the more prone we are to just getting burned out. So consider using a browser tool like OneTab, which converts all your open tabs into a to-do list that you can follow up on later. I've never tried that. OneTab. Or there's also Tab Wrangler, which automatically closes inactive tabs you haven't checked in a while so they won't distract you. I like that one too. Just because it sounds cool. Tab Wrangler.
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0: less, accomplish more? First, she says, you must try to stay in the present. Fletcher says, flying anxiety is often about a fear of what may or may not happen in the future, and the fastest way to calm that fear is to direct your attention to the present moment. You can start by scanning your body from the top of your head to the bottom of your feet and ask the question, what is the most prevalent sensation happening right now, this moment? Even if that prevalent sensation is a racing heart, it's okay. Fletcher says, don't fight it, lean into it. Focusing on the sensation may mean that it gets stronger at first, and that's okay. Bringing awareness to the sensation allows you to then calm it. And then once it relaxes, slows down, scan your body again, asking, what is the next most prevalent sensation happening in my body right now? Then allow it to get more intense until it also starts to fade. And keep going through that process until your anxiety fades. And it will.
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Better music for a better workday. Okay, nervous flyers, this intelligence is for you, and you can help a flyer with this if they're not listening. Try this calming exercise from Emily Fletcher, who wrote the book Stress

0: Z100. Better music for a better workday. Here we go with one of those great life hacks. Let's apply it to our sleep life. If you can't sleep, experts now say, kick the covers off your feet. Why? Because cooler temperatures improve sleep quality. Of course, a lot of us can't keep our bedroom as chilly as we like because our partner ends up too cold. So experiment with leaving your feet uncovered instead. That'll help you cool down quickly, according to researchers at the University of Alabama, because our feet are full of veins that dissipate body heat. And the blood, cooled down in our feet, it circulates all throughout our body, reducing our overall temperature and helping us get a good, solid night's sleep. If you can't sleep, try kicking the covers off of your feet.
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1: Alex Warren, Ordinary.
2: They say the holy water's watered down, and this town's lost its faith. Our colors will fade eventually, so if our time is running out, day after day, we'll make the mundane a masterpiece. 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
1: All right, my intelligent friends, let's talk sleep. If you want to sleep better, avoid these foods before bed. Skip the milk and cookies, the glass of warm milk or ice cream. Dr. Michael Bruce, our friend from the Academy of Sleep Medicine, says dairy can be high in saturated fat. And according to the Journal of Clinical Sleep Medicine, there's a link between saturated fat and lighter and less restorative sleep. A lot of people also have trouble digesting dairy, which could keep you up at night. That goes for hard cheeses, too, like Parmesan and aged cheddar. Not only do they have dairy, they contain the amino acid tyrosine. It's also found in cured and processed meats. And tyrosine can have a stimulating effect and keep you awake. Okay, so other foods to avoid before you go to sleep. Potato chips, cookies, crackers, and candy. The sugar and carbs are going to increase your blood sugar and make it hard to sleep. But when blood sugar stays low, so does our body temperature and our heart rate. That helps you get a better night's sleep. There you go.
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0: V100, better music for a better workday. As promised, what's one of the best things for your health and well-being? It's spending more time outside. Here's what that can do. First, being in nature reduces the risk of depression. Researchers at Stanford found people who spent 90 minutes walking through a park, they saw decreased activity in the brain area linked to depression and experienced a boost of creativity. That's compared to those walking along city streets. Another health booster from being outside, walking barefoot on grass. Making physical contact with grass or dirt is called grounding. It's also called earthing. And research from UC Irvine says the tactile feel reminds us of carefree times. Plus, bare skin absorbs electrons from the earth. And that's been shown to reduce stress, improve sleep, relax blood vessels, and make blood less sticky, making it one of the simplest ways to reduce the risk of heart disease. Next way being outdoors can boost your health. Gardening could cut your risk for dementia in half. That's according to a long-term study by the University of Pittsburgh. Researchers found planting, weeding, and pruning puts people in a relaxed, meditative state of mind. Plus, microbes we absorb and breathe in from the dirt have been shown to relieve stress, boost brain power, and reduce the risk of heart attack and stroke. Again, getting out in nature, even just out in your backyard, will reduce your risk for depression, heart disease, and dementia. Get going.
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2: This is J.B. Akers, your delegate in the 55th District in Kanawha County. Over the past several years, I've built a strong record on common sense solutions to the real issues facing local families and business owners. My wife, Mary Claire, and I have spent our whole lives working and raising our kids in West Virginia. I know what you care about because they're the same things that my family cares about: jobs, infrastructure, and education. This is J.B. Akers, and I will be honored to again have your vote in November so that together we can work on common sense solutions to whatever challenges we may face. Paid for by J.B. Akers for West Virginia.

0: holding me back.
1: V100, Charleston's number one at workstation. All right, intelligent people, whether you're the boss, you're dealing with friends, or you just want to make somebody's day, I have a list of some key phrases that have the power to improve all of your relationships. They come from business writer Jeff Hayden. So first, be willing to admit I was wrong. In a recent survey, business managers said using this phrase is the number one way to gain respect, because we all make mistakes, of course. But being able to admit it takes courage and shows character. It also humanizes you, which makes others feel more connected to you. Another phrase that will improve your relationships, that was awesome. Nobody ever gets enough praise, but giving a compliment comes right back, because when people feel you appreciate them, they like you more, they want to work harder for you. And say this, let me give you a hand. A lot of people don't ask for help because they think it's a sign of weakness. That's why if you ask, can I help you, most people will automatically say no. Instead, find something specific you can help with. So you could say something like, I've got a few minutes. Let me help you finish sorting all those files. When you say it that way, experts say your help feels more like collaboration.
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0: 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Better music for a better workday. So I'm sure you've heard us say that standing tall, hands on hips, feet shoulder width apart is a power pose, like the stance Superman or Wonder Woman would have. We've talked about this on the TV show as well. It's because taking up more space signals power. It not only tells others you're important, it tells your own brain to start pumping out more testosterone. You feel more in control. Another way to appear powerful is by making your voice take up more space. This comes from Harvard researcher and body language expert Amy Cuddy. She says, instead of speaking quickly, slow down. Spread your words out. Pause when you need to. Instead of filling the silence with and, you know, you'll feel calmer and more confident, and your audience will be more receptive to what you're saying.
1: IFYL. Intelligence for your life.
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3: This is J.B. Akers, your delegate in the 55th District in Kanawha County. 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My wife, Mary Claire, and I have spent our whole lives working and raising our kids in West Virginia. I know what you care about because they're the same things that my family cares about: jobs, infrastructure, and education. This is J.B. Akers, and I will be honored to again have your vote in November so that together we can work on common sense solutions to whatever challenges we may face. Paid for by J.B. Akers for West Virginia.
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1: I believe this is a great conversation starter. Now, if you have a bottle of wine you've been saving for a special occasion or an outfit you've been waiting to wear for a big night out, experts say stop saving them and drink the wine and wear the outfit. Because a study in the Journal of Marketing Behavior found that when people held off for the ideal time to indulge themselves, the time never came. The study authors call this quirk occasion matching, and it makes us frightened we'll use up a special thing before the perfect occasion arises. And although it's typically hard for us to delay gratification, once we decide something is special, we have an attitude shift and practice too much delayed gratification. And the more special the item is, the more we're going to hold out for just the right moment to enjoy it. Not here yet. It's not. Nope, not yet. It's the same reason we'll hoard vacation days, waiting to take the ultimate trip. We don't use gift cards because we want to wait until we find just the right thing. But then we end up wasting vacation days and the gift card sits in a drawer. The researchers say waiting for the perfect moment prevents us from enjoying the moments we're living right now. So open the wine, put on the outfit, use your vacation days, light that special candle. You'll enjoy those special things more now than waiting for the perfect time.
2: Intelligence for your life.
1: Coming up, I'm going to share a way to reduce feelings of depression. The solution comes from a joint study conducted by the University of Colorado, MIT, and Harvard. I'll tell you what they found you can do every night that will make a dramatic difference in your mood and your sense of well-being.

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1: Well, for obvious reasons, more people than pretty much ever in history are fighting feelings of depression. And if you want to beat it, experts say you got to start with getting more sleep. Specifically, they say go to bed earlier. A study conducted by the University of Colorado, MIT, and Harvard, don't miss this, the study found that crawling into bed just a little earlier each night makes a dramatic difference in people's moods. They studied over 800,000 people. Huge study. Those who shifted their bedtime just 1 hour earlier, say going to bed at 11 p.m. instead of midnight, and set their alarm to wake up in the morning an hour earlier, decreased their risk of depression dramatically. And the earlier people went to sleep, the more dramatic the effect was. By the way, it's not just about going to bed earlier. It is about waking up earlier, so don't forget that. The antidepressant effect was the result of an increase in daytime light exposure. That has a powerful impact on your hormones, which will always improve your mood.
2: Intelligence for your life.
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4: This is J.B. Akers, your delegate in the 55th District in Kanawha County. We know how polarizing politics has become. 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

kind of person. Whether it's initiatives to protect children or legislation to help local small businesses thrive, I work on what you care about. It's what I care about too. I'm J.B. Akers, and I will be honored to again have your vote in November and work together to make our local government a positive example of something to be proud of. Paid for by J.B. Akers for West Virginia.

0: V100, better music for a better workday. Pop quiz time here on the John Tesh program. How well do you think you're aging right now? You can't look in the mirror to find out. It doesn't work all the time. There is a test so you can find out. Here we go. You stand up from a chair, but you do it without using your hands. Stand up from a chair without using your hands and then walk 10 feet in front of you. Turn around, go back to the chair, sit back down. But again, you can't use your hands and you have to do this in 10 seconds. This tests your lower body strength and your core strength, say the experts. And that's important as we age. 1 in 3 people over the age of 65 fall every year. 1 in 3. And being unbalanced can be a sign that something is off with your vestibular system or you have neurologic problems. So try that test. Have somebody time you. If you have any issues, you got to work on building your core strength and your balance. Stand up from a chair without using your hands. Walk 10 feet. Turn around. Go back to the chair. Sit back down again without using your hands in 10 seconds. And report back to me. Facebook.com/John Tesh.
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2: Okay, intelligent people, here we go with an easy way to inspire the entire family to pitch in with chores. Just crank up the music and play nothing but upbeat songs. Researchers at Cornell University had study participants work on projects together while listening to either peppy music, quote-unquote, or heavy metal tracks. The result? Those who listened to upbeat tunes like Walking on Sunshine, things like that, were 33% more likely to cooperate and tended to work faster compared to those listening to heavy metal. The researchers believe it's because happy music boosts our mood, which helps us focus on things outside ourselves like the greater good instead of just ourselves. So we're more likely to lend a hand. Inspire the family to pitch in with chores. Crank up the music.
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1: You're going to love this piece about how to have a strong, stable relationship. When does that happen? It's when couples have mastered the art of parallel play. I'll tell you all about it. This is where they regularly have activities they do separately, but in the same room. My wife Connie and I do this all the time. So, for example, one partner reads while the other watches TV or works on a hobby. It's like when two dogs are both chewing on toys side by side. Now you have that picture in your head. They're not interacting with each other, but they're comforted by each other's presence. So listen, according to psychiatrist Dr. Amir Levine, who co-wrote the book Attached, parallel play is something we normally encourage with kids because it's proven to help toddlers learn to become social and to share. But as adults, Dr. Levine says, time spent in parallel play can signal our attachment level. That predicts how happy and secure we feel in our relationships. So if you can do something you enjoy alongside your partner without feeling the need to check in with them or thinking you're being ignored, Dr. Levine says that signals a healthy attachment.
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1: So what sounds better to you? Having a regular 8-hour workday or a 6-hour workday that ends at 3 p.m.? Surprisingly, leaving work 2 hours earlier is the solution for getting more done. How about that? This is according to psychology professor Dr. Adam Grant. I love his books. He's a leading expert on creating happier, more productive work environments. Here's why he says we'll actually get more done by working fewer hours. First, nearly half of every workday is wasted because of declining brain power. Studies show most of us can only focus for about 4 hours a day.

0: maximum. After that, we do subpar work that's more prone to errors simply because we're mentally fatigued. In fact, you know that energy slump you normally experience around 3 p.m.? Dr. Grant says our cognitive skills drop about 20% after that energy slump hits, no matter how much coffee we drink. Also, if you're a parent, you're likely distracted the last few hours of every workday because most schools end at least 2 hours earlier than most businesses. What does that mean? Parents are distracted worrying about their kids. Dr. Grant says the distraction could easily be eliminated if we all left work by 3 p.m. Still think shorter workdays are a crazy idea? Well, in Sweden, a growing number of companies are already mandating 5-hour workdays. So far, they've seen no drop in productivity. And here, a new survey found half of all workers here in North America, half of all workers believe they could do their jobs just as well in 5 hours as they normally do in 8.
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0: V100, Charleston's number one at workstation. Here's another tip from our buddy, Dr. Christopher Winter. He's now saying, we got to stop falling asleep on the couch at night because he says, when we do that, we're training our brain to associate our couch with sleep and not our bed. And even if you get a few hours there, you're not getting the kind of deep restorative sleep you need that'll help you function properly tomorrow. Because even if you're asleep, the noise and light from the TV are seeping into your eyes and ears, so your brain never completely switches off. In fact, Dr. Winter says we shouldn't even nap on the couch on a Saturday afternoon because that will reinforce that conditioned physiological response in your brain linking sleep with the couch. If you feel yourself nodding off at night, get to bed.
1: IFYL. Intelligence for your life.
0: All right, if you want to dig deeper, I have a free sleep score at Tesh.com. 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

0: 100. Better music for a better workday. Hey, do you know the first word you ever said? For most of us, it was probably mama or dada, usually to the extreme delight of one parent and extreme disappointment of another. But new research shows whether a baby blurts out mama or dada first has nothing to do with their love of one parent over another. Dr. Judith Gervain is a psychology professor who led this new study. She says her research confirms that babies are simply drawn to words like mama and dada, even banana, because the human brain is hardwired to recognize repetitive sounds from the day we're born. So, should we read anything into a baby saying mama or dada first? Not necessarily, says our expert. For example, the research shows babies generally say dada first, simply because it's an easier word for them to say. In fact, a lot of baby babbling is made up of da sounds, which are formed by pressing the tongue against the roof of the mouth. But M words like mama require closing the mouth and forcing air through the nose. Mama, it's a lot more work for a baby. In other words, dads, don't get too excited if your baby's first word is dada, because Dr. Gervain says, as far as their brain is concerned, that word could easily mean more Cheerios, please.
1: Intelligence for your life.
2: 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Remember when your biggest worry was your Tamagotchi dying? When your ringtone was no scrubs and Rachel from Friends had the ideal haircut? Well, dust off that windbreaker and grab your scrunchie, because weeknights at 9, it's all 90s all hour long here on V100. We keep it all that and a bag of chips here for the 90s at 9 on V100.
3: This is J.B. Akers, your delegate in the 55th District in Kanawha County. Over the past several years, I've built a strong record on common sense solutions to the real issues facing local families and business owners. My wife, Mary Claire, and I have spent our whole lives working and raising our kids in West Virginia. I know what you care about because they're the same things that my family cares about: jobs, infrastructure, and education. This is J.B. Akers, and I will be honored to again have your vote in November so that together we can work on common sense solutions to whatever challenges we may face. 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Akers for West Virginia.
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1: Here we go with some empathy intel. Everybody gets upset occasionally, right? But how can you tell when a friend, a family member, or coworker needs comforting or help coping? Just watch their body language. Former FBI profiler Joe Navarro says it's about, quote, reserved behaviors, meaning behaviors we reserve for huge upsets or distress. Here are examples. First, there's the freeze response. It's a reaction passed down from our ancient ancestors. When they faced a dangerous predator, they'd instinctively freeze in place and try not to move a muscle, because many predators, like large cats, they attack things that move. It's why people today freeze when they're in the path of a speeding car, get caught stealing, or even hear distressing news. Another sign of distress, rocking back and forth and back and forth. It's a sign the person may have just received terrible news or witnessed something horrible. Navarro says, rocking is a self-soothing behavior because it mimics a mother rocking a baby to sleep or to comfort a crying infant. And pay attention when somebody rubs their hands together as if warming them on a cold day, with their fingers rigid. When fingers are being pressed together and rubbed by other fingers, it's comforting.
2: Intelligence for your life.
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1: So these days, when kids act up, lie, or break the rules, about 38% of parents take away their electronics like cell phones, tablets, and computers so their kids can't text or play games. It's being called an e-grounding or digital grounding. But before you take away your kid's phone, be careful because you could end up arrested. I'm not kidding. Unless you, as the parent, paid for the phone and it's your property, taking away your teen's phone, it's considered theft these days. Family lawyer Neil Ashmore says the issue mostly arises among parents who are separated or divorced. One parent buys the phone and pays the bills, and the non-paying parent takes the phone away. Ashmore says children under the age of 18 can't own property, even a cell phone. So the parent trying to lay down the law is essentially, quote, stealing their ex's property. Oh, now we get it, right? Plus, taking their cell phone away could be considered a violation of a child custody agreement, particularly if it interferes with your ex's ability to communicate with their children when they're with you. For example, one dad saw a rude text message his daughter had sent about his new wife and confiscated her phone. His ex-wife filed a theft report. He was arrested. Don't you miss the 1950s? I certainly do. The case was eventually dismissed, but it cost both parents thousands in legal fees, and the man's daughter hasn't spoken to him since. Attorney Ashmore recommends hammering out an agreement with your ex regarding the rules of cell phone use and when and how it can be confiscated as punishment.
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5: This is J.B. Akers, your delegate in the 55th District in Kanawha County. We know how polarizing politics has become. More than ever, we need common sense leaders in government who focus on what really matters to you and your family. I've built a record on being that kind of person. Whether it's initiatives to protect children or legislation to help local small businesses thrive, I work on what you care about. It's what I care about, too. I'm J.B. Akers, and I will be honored to again have your vote in November and work together to make our local government a positive example of something to be proud of. Paid for by J.B. Akers for West Virginia.

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1: Question for you. Why is it the moment you get home from vacation, your everyday stress hits you like a slap in the face? Well, studies show that a third of all adults are affected by post-vacation depression, and our funk can last for weeks. It's even been nicknamed the post-vacation blues or the vacation hangover. And what's happening is the happiness chemicals you built up during your break are dissipating. So here's how to keep hold of those chemicals longer. First, have something fun to look forward to when you come back. I do this all the time. We get as much happiness from anticipating a good time as having a good time. This comes from research from Cornell, and we can milk that anticipation and get an even bigger boost by talking about what we've planned, putting it on the calendar, or researching it, like finding out where you can rent jet skis when you're on your next vacation in Cabo. And bring a picture with you to work. It's not to rub it in people's faces and show them what a great time you had. It's to remind you. Studies have shown that picturing yourself where you felt great will bring you back to that feel-good spot mentally.

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0: 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Gentlemen, would you like to know what's killing the romance in your relationship? It's making your girlfriend or your wife handle all the bills and the budgeting. A study from the University of Texas found that money-related stress stomps out romantic feelings in women. It doesn't have the same effect in men. But women often keep track of the money in relationships, and psychology professor Lisa Dawn Hamilton says, when couples are having money issues and women are solely in charge of budgeting and bills, they stress and worry, which isn't exactly an aphrodisiac. So if you're wondering why your wife isn't feeling all cuddly, or lately she's canceling date night, then plan your finances together. Collaborating on money issues will increase your intimacy.
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2: This is J.B. Akers, your delegate in the 55th District in Kanawha County. Over the past several years, I've built a strong record on common sense solutions to the real issues facing local families and business owners. My wife, Mary Claire, and I have spent our whole lives working and raising our kids in West Virginia. I know what you care about because they're the same things that my family cares about: jobs, infrastructure, and education. This is J.B. Akers, and I will be honored to again have your vote in November so that together we can work on common sense solutions to whatever challenges we may face. Paid for by J.B. Akers for West Virginia.
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B100, good morning. It's Friday. Will it rain today? And apparently it's going to. It looks like heavy stuff for later today. High should be in the low to mid 80s. Not sure how all that affects Friday night football. And, well, I want to know about Saturday, of course, because tomorrow's B100 yard sale day at Laidley Field. So we'll get all those answers, at least to the best of his knowledge and expertise, from V100 Metro News meteorologist Brian Hughes. That'll be

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0: 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We did not have a winner yesterday with our V100 Secret Sound Game presented by the Steich team at Wealth Enhancement. And that's the way you can win up to $1,000. 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From those that say, hey, I'd like to play. 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So we'll do it again at 7:20 and 8:20 this morning. You get signed up on our website, V100.fm. It looks like heavy storms for later. A washout predicted by V100 Metro News meteorologist Brian Hughes. That's later today. Not so bad right now. 83 will be the high this afternoon.
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5: This is J.B. Akers, your delegate in the 55th District in Kanawha County. We know how polarizing politics has become. More than ever, we need common sense leaders in government who focus on what really matters to you and your family. I've built a record on being that kind of person. Whether it's initiatives to protect children or legislation to help local small businesses thrive, I work on what you care about. It's what I care about, too. I'm J.B. Akers, and I will be honored to again have your vote in November and work together to make our local government a positive example of something to be proud of. Paid for by J.B. Akers for West Virginia.
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1: With an update from the 580 WCHS Radio Newsroom, I'm Chris Lawrence. It was an emotional night for those who love Whitesville Elementary. Community members and those tied to the school begged the school board in Boone County to find another way other than closing their school and sending the students next year to Sherman Elementary. Boone County school officials, though, say the school needs $20 million in repairs and modernization, and the county can't afford it since the system faces a $3.5 million deficit. Appalachian Power says they're still involved in doing the due diligence before making an offer to buy Black Diamond Power Company. That was the message of a two-page letter to the Public Service Commission Thursday. The commission had sought a status update and a schedule on the process to buy out the

0: troubled power company based in Clay with close to 5,000 customers. A Cabell County Circuit judge has denied bond for a man charged with stabbing his ex-wife and her two teenage children earlier this year. 39-year-old Joshua Deal of LeSage was arrested and charged with three counts of first-degree murder for the July 21st deaths of his ex-wife, Sean Deal, and her daughter, Abigail Sloan, age 18, and son, Dakota Sloan, age 16. That case is expected to eventually be presented to the grand jury. The judge denied that bond request. And the restricted burning season is now in effect in West Virginia. During the months of October, November, and December in West Virginia, burning has to be confined to the hours of 5 p.m. to 7 a.m. due to the increased risk of a forest fire. With a news update, I'm Chris Lawrence.
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2: Good morning with your sports headlines. I'm Daniel Woods. Week 6 of the high school football season kicks off tonight. George Washington takes on Parkersburg in our 580 WCHS game of the week. And GW head coach Steve Edwards Jr. says his team is ready for every opponent's best punch.
3: We always get their best shot no matter who it is we're playing. It is what it is. It's been that way ever since I played here. 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

0: Are you okay over there?
1: Oh, I'm fine. Okay. Can't you tell? There's no Brian. Yeah. And I'll have to go to my phone to read what Brian sent because I don't have it pulled up on my computer. Are you ready?
0: I'm ready.
1: All right. Brian says, today, late summer heat with a midday shower, transitioning to showers and storms after 2 p.m. High today, 83. Tonight, showers likely, but they're light and it's much cooler with a low of 56. Tomorrow, cooler with showers east of us in the mountains. Dry for the yard sales in the valley. Can you believe that?
0: Ah, wow.
1: Well, what kind of reaction is that? High tomorrow, 68. And then Sunday remains cool with scattered showers and 71.
0: I say that because I know you're still struggling with this.
1: I am struggling like your voice is struggling over there, okay?
0: Yes.
1: Maybe even more than that.
0: Okay.
1: Brian sent his stuff. Why is it not in here? I don't know. Oh, well.
0: Maybe the person who was supposed to put it in didn't do it. That'd be my guess.
1: All right. I'm going to have to carry the show here because you're not going to be able to talk.
0: Oh, no. I'll be fine.
1: Okay. Well, I don't know what's going on. When we were talking off the air, you were fine. Now, not so good. 61 is the current temperature. Yes, I'm still fretting over this rain because, if you look at all these 5,000 weather forecast. All of them have something different. All righty. Well, it's 61 and then no reported. Now I can't talk. No reported fog this morning. All right. Listen, I'll give you time to warm up the voice over there. Okay.
0: La, la, la, la, la.
1: I still say getting up an hour early and starting,
0: not doing that.
1: Obviously not. And maybe that would help. I don't know. It's 6:07. Hope your Friday morning is off to a better start than it is here.

0: B100, welcome to the Friday train wreck. Hey, we're all here. The gang's all here. Yeah, we got it all fixed up. The weather was just in the wrong place.
1: But we found it. We corralled it.
0: It's in the right place.
1: Yes.
0: Brian Hughes, our V100 Metro News meteorologist, when I was clicking on it and it's not working, I'm like, it's not there. It's not there. He sends me a text message and goes, I sent it. I promise.
1: We believe you, Brian.
0: He did. He wasn't lying. All right. Today, we have a warm day coming up here with a midday shower that transitions into showers and storms after 2 p.m. That no severe weather is expected here. And then showers likely tonight, light and cooler in 56. Tomorrow, showers east of us in the mountains. Brian Hughes puts his reputation on the line and says, dry for the yard sales in the valley.
1: Oh, which valley is he talking about?
0: he's talking about this one.
1: Oh, okay, good.
0: The Kanawha Valley.
1: All right.
0: Here. High tomorrow, 68. Yes, the V100 yard sale, as of now, is still on. However, there are those weather updates that come later. I don't know. I'm...

0: apps.
1: I know, you're tortured over
0: this. Well, like I mentioned a few minutes ago, there's 5,000 weather forecasts, and they all say something. Not all of them say something different, but a lot of them do. So, I don't know. He and I looked at the weather model yesterday. You always hear
1: together,
0: the meteorologists talk about the models, you know?
1: Oh, yeah.
0: And I'm not talking about the Sports Illustrated models or anything, you know, like
1: the weather models.
0: Weather models. And I'm thinking, like, oh my gosh, how do y'all decide on
1: which one to use?
0: What it's going to be? It's like going to the store and when you got a cold and you go, okay, which cold medication am I going to buy?
1: There are so many
0: choices.
1: And
0: you don't know what to do. It's like, I don't know. Oh, Lord. All right. So, yes, 8 till noon is the plan. Laidley Field here in Charleston tomorrow. Yes, we'll have lots of people there. The plan is right now.
1: Okay.
0: To have lots of people there selling, and if you want to come be a buyer, we're there as of now, 8 till noon. But we know, all of you that go to yard sales, time really doesn't matter. You just show up.
1: You just, yeah.
0: Whenever. Earlier the better. All right, get the best deals and stuff. All right, what's on the traffic plate over there?
1: Absolutely nothing as far as accidents go. So, yeah, nice and quiet for your Friday commute. Nothing to report from Metro 911 or 511. That is all clear, and we don't even have any fog reported anywhere. So just be careful through your construction zones and, of course, your school zones, and you shouldn't have any problems this morning. That's your V100 traffic update.
0: Yep, no fog reported. It is 61 degrees now at 618.
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0: V100, totally off the topic of, is it going to rain this weekend? Is it going to rain now to V100 yard sale? By the way, we're still on because Brian Hughes, our V100 Metro News meteorologist, says the rain's going to stay away for us tomorrow. So we'll be at Lately Field from 8 till noon. No, what I was going to say is this is totally off that topic of weather is the illnesses that are going around. We have several people out. I'm reading an email here that says we have several people out that are sick. Doesn't say what they have, but I'm not laughing about that. I'm laughing about this because Dave Allen is one of our I've identified him now. I was just going to say a coworker.
1: Now we all know who.
0: Well,
1: it
0: he
1: is.
0: Put it on Facebook. Yeah, I mean, so yeah, is it yeah. that private? Okay, so he took a few days off to go on a little short vacation with his wife to Virginia Beach. And he started not feeling well when they were getting closer to where they were going. And he said he had COVID now.
1: Oh, no.
0: And he's on vacation. So he said, I'm laying here in the bed with COVID, listening to the sounds of the ocean.
1: Just listening.
0: Yeah. And again, I'm not laughing about him being sick. I'm laughing at him finding humor in about everything he does.
1: Yes.
0: The guy just got, he just had cancer.

0: Because Dave went to Virginia Beach and got COVID just because I was going to do it anyway. All right. I talked about, the weather is not too bad today. Midday shower coming in, and then it gets a little more showery and stormy after 2 p.m., but should be out of here after some showers tonight. Tomorrow should be okay, and Sunday should be scattered showers maybe, and nothing horrible about that.
1: That sounds good.
0: All right, 61, the current temperature, 632, 28 till 7.
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7: 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Akers, your delegate in the 55th District in Kanawha County. 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

0: let it rain now and not tomorrow morning, okay?
1: Yes, please.
0: Tomorrow, the V100 yard sale, Laidley Field, 8 till noon. Come on by. We'd love to see you. Coming up next on the show, Jenny gives you a traffic update, and we have first graders to do the Pledge of Allegiance.

0: B100, there's good news on the way at 6:50. What do you got coming up?
1: I have a really special touchdown I can't wait to tell you about. Also, a vet scratches something off his bucket list, and it's absolutely amazing.
0: All right, that'll be at 6:50 on V100. Coming up after this V100 traffic update, we've got first graders from Overbrook Elementary to do today's Pledge of Allegiance. What's going on?
1: We're still accident-free early on this Friday commute. Remember your construction zones, cross lanes for the widening project. Also, Boone County still working that Jill Micah Hess Bridge with lane closures both north and southbound lanes. Also, remember your school zones. Make sure you're checking your speed and slowing down through those. That's your V100 traffic update.
0: All right, Brian Hughes, our V100 Metro News meteorologist, says a midday shower today that transitions into more showers and storms after 2 o'clock. High today, 83. Showers are likely tonight with a low of 56. And then tomorrow for the V100 yard sale, cooler showers east of us in the mountains, dry for the yard sales in the Kanawha Valley. We'd love for you to come by and see us 8 till noon at Laidley Field. High tomorrow, 68. Sunday, cooler showers and 71. 61 in town now at 6:43.
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0: 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It's time for good news.
1: Tell me something good.
0: And here's Jenny.
2: Well, we got a lot of Friday night lights tonight with high school football, but this particular game happened on senior night at a Texas high school. And it gave one football player the moment that he had been waiting for when his teammates helped him score a touchdown in front of his family and classmates. His name is Mason Wisnowski, and he goes to Manvel High School, and he's a senior there, but he also has Down syndrome, and he took the ball 30 yards into the end zone before the team's game against rival Alvin High School. The celebration continued after the touchdown. Members of the offensive line lifted Mason onto their shoulders, carried him off the field as the crowd was cheering. His parents say that moment was especially meaningful because the coaches, players, and school have all made their son feel like a true part of the team. Mason described the whole experience as awesome and said he was very happy. His family says they're grateful to everyone who helped give him a senior night.

0: that he will never forget. Pretty cool stuff.
1: It is. That's sweet.
0: I can't imagine doing this, even if I was, I don't know, 20 years old. But here's a guy who's 94 years old, and he is strapped to the wing of a biplane 1,500 feet above the ground. He is a British Army veteran, and he has checked another adventure off his bucket list while raising money for his care home. His name is Donald Harrison. He completed the wing walk last week, reaching speeds of about 120 miles per hour. He says the whole experience was exhilarating. Harrison served in the British Army for 20 years, completed parachute training, but then his appetite kind of grew for some new challenges after he retired. He actually earned a history degree at the age of 78, tackled his first zip line at the age of 86, and he said he'd been thinking about doing a wing walk for a while before his son just went ahead and booked one for him. He's a great grandfather, and he used this latest adventure to raise money for a charitable trust that operates a residential care home where he lives. He says he plans to keep staying active and challenging himself. He says whenever he sits down for too long, he eventually realizes it's time to get up and do something.
1: Right, got to move.
0: Yeah, got to get up and do something.
1: All right,
0: yeah.
1: Is this like an old, I'm not going to say old people thing, but an older people thing? Because don't you remember that lady that I talked about? It's been in the last few months. I was thinking
0: yes.
1: She was like 100 years old.
0: Yeah, and she did it.
1: And
0: amazing.
1: She was like wing walking. Where do you go? I mean, can you just go to your local airport and go,
0: hey, I'd like to wing walk.
1: Strap me on that wing of the plane and take me up. I don't think that's offered everywhere, you know?
0: Probably not.
1: I don't think so. All right, there's your good news for this morning on V100.
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11: Listen closely.
1: Yeah, it's still the same sound. It hasn't changed since yesterday. I'm looking over what people guessed yesterday with Logan, and Logan can't write. Well, he can, but he just... he doesn't seem to slow down. It's kind of the way he rolls, you know? It's always like he's very rapid fire, and his writing reflects that. I believe someone said a cuckoo clock, and the other, I have honestly no idea.
0: Oh, boy.
1: Hmm. Evidently, it wasn't right, though, because the jackpot moved up to $700.
0: Ooh, I love a growing jackpot.
1: Where we're going to start today. And here again is the secret sound if you have not heard it or you just haven't heard it enough. Yeah, that's something.
0: Oh, my goodness.
1: Someone will figure it out eventually. I hope. Anyway, we're playing first time at 7:20 next half hour.

0: V100, 7 o'clock on the nose. Hang on for Chris Lawrence. His news update's on the way. Brian Hughes, V100 Metro News weekend forecast, including forecast for the V100 yard sale, is coming up next. And at 7:20, we're playing the V100 Secret Sound Game.
1: Steve and Jenny in the morning. 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
2: With an update from the 580 WCHS Radio Newsroom, I'm Chris Lawrence. Boone County Board of Education will take a vote next Thursday on closures and consolidations. The board is proposing the closure of Van Elementary, Van Junior Senior High School, and Whitesville Elementary. Whitesville students would go to Sherman Elementary next fall. High school students would join Scott, and the Van High property would become the pre-K through 8 facility for the Van community. During a school closing hearing at Whitesville Elementary last night, those tied to the school community begged for a reconsideration. School officials say, however, that's the only way with a multi-million dollar deficit. There's a two-day cybersecurity conference getting started later this morning in Charleston. It's called Charleston Zero Day, which describes a threat that nobody knows about until it happens, thus zero time to prepare. Officials are recruiting workers to the industry here and in the surrounding area, and they'll be at UC for the 2 days. Fall burning rules are now in effect in West Virginia. It's against the law to burn debris outside before 5 o'clock in the evening. State Forester Jeremy Jones says it's been a wet summer. That should help keeping wildfires down, but at this time of year, it does not take very long for the leaves to dry out and for the risk to go right back up. Mountaineer fans are set together tomorrow in Charleston for a good cause. Mountaineers Night Out actually begins at 10 o'clock tomorrow morning at the Red Carpet Lounge. The money raised going to benefit West Virginia Kids Cancer Crusaders and the Bob Burdett Center. WVU taking on Iowa State, and it's a noon kickoff tomorrow. With this news update, I'm Chris Lawrence.
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4: 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George Washington takes on Parkersburg in our 580 WCHS game of the week. 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
0: Hi, Steve Bishop here. 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
10: 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Akers, your delegate in the 55th District in Kanawha County. 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I'm J.B. 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
7: Here's your V100 Metro News forecast. Our high today, 83 degrees with partly cloudy skies to kick off the day. Then we have a chance for some showers middle of the day. And by the early afternoon, about 2 o'clock on, we have some chance for some thunderstorms. We're hoping most of those clear the area by 6 to 7. Not expecting any severe weather, but still some thunder and lightning. High of 83. And as we go into the evening hours, still for Friday Night Football, we'll have a couple of sprinkles and showers lingering around. 56 the overnight low. For the yard sale, we're just looking at cloudy skies. Sprinkles are well off to the east as we're dry, but it's cooler. High of 68 for your Saturday. A couple of sprinkles early Sunday morning to mid-morning with a low of 61 and a high of 71 and mostly cloudy skies and partly cloudy Monday, high of 68. I'm V100 Metro News meteorologist Brian Hughes.
0: All righty. 61 in town now. I want Brian to be at the V100 yard sale tomorrow.
8: With all that energy.
0: Yeah, well, that too. So he could help, yes. But if it does rain at all, I'm getting him in a headlock and giving him like one of these.
8: Like a Three Stooges move?
0: Exactly. Yeah, one of those things. Yes, that's the plan. We'll be at Ladley Field tomorrow. Officially 8 till noon is when the V100 yard sale will be happening. Now, coming up in just a few minutes at 7:20, we're going to be playing the V100 Secret Sound game again. Here you go.
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0: All right, that's a lot. That's a lot to solve. Okay, so yesterday's first answer was a ratchet tightening a bolt wrong. Someone swinging on a swing was the second guess wrong. Then on Logan's show, the cuckoo clock, which I could read, and then I couldn't make out what the 4:20 p.m. guess was. I said I was trying to figure it out. And so number one fan, Irene to the rescue, texts me just now and says the answer was rocking back and forth in an office chair. All right. I kind of got the office chair from what he wrote down. But the funny thing about this is Irene just told me the other day that she was not going to play the game.
8: But she's listening.
0: Because it just drove her crazy with trying to come up with the answer.
8: Yes.
0: But Irene, evidently you must be playing and wrote it down, and I appreciate that. Thank you so much. All right, so what will happen at 7:20? We shall find out. If you haven't signed yourself up to play the V100 Secret Sound Game, remember, you can do that on our website really easy at v100.fm. If for some reason you can't find that page, then, you know, text me and I'll send you a link. It's really that simple. But I'm trying to solve this sound. Which I feel like y'all will be having nightmares about before too long.
8: It's a good one.
0: Anyway, the cash jackpot's at $700 right now. Could go as high as $1,000. It's all presented by the Stike team at Wealth Enhancement. And thanks to them for sponsoring the game. It's coming up again in just a few minutes at 7:20.

0: 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Time for a V100 traffic update. Remember the first V100 secret sound guessing. The game will start at 7:20, just a few minutes from right now. What's going on, Jenny?
1: All is well. We have no major problems reported to us. Metro 911 giving the all clear. Things look great this morning. This hour on I-64 East coming through downtown Charleston, you're in great shape. Now, if you're headed out Route 35, just a note on the Silver Bridge, there's an accident and they've had to close the northbound lane due to that. And that's your V100 traffic update.
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V100 coming up next on the show. We're going to be playing the V100 secret sound game, the jackpot $700 if we get the correct answer. 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
1: All right, everybody. Jenny's bebopping her head over there.
2: I am. I love this music.
1: To the music. And Jody's our contestant this morning. Hey, Jody, good morning.
3: Good morning.
1: All righty. You've heard the V100 Secret Sound a time or two, I'm sure. I'm going to play it again just so everyone listening can hear it. And you'll have time to think a little bit more about what the heck could that be. But the jackpot's up to $700, so I'm sure you wouldn't mind winning that. So hang on just a second, okay?
3: All right.
1: Here we go.
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1: All right, Jody, do I need to play it again, or are you ready to make a guess?
3: We're ready for the guess.
1: Okay, well, Jody Whiteside of Bell, for $700, the current cash jackpot amount, what is V100 Secret Sound number one?
3: All right, so my 10-year-old son says it is somebody doing a balloon sculpture.
1: Someone doing a balloon sculpture.
3: Yes.
1: Let's hear that again. I could hear that, Jody. I really could, but it's not right.
2: Oh, I could hear it, too.
1: I could hear it.
3: All right.
1: All right, everybody, eliminate that from the list of possibilities and get ready because we're going to play it again, the game, at 8:20 this morning for $750. Jody, we could contact you again, so keep listening, okay?
3: All right. Thank you.
1: Thanks, buddy. Have a good one. We'll see you.
3: All right,
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1: All right, $750 coming up at 8:20 this morning. 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

0: V100. I'm trying to help y'all if I possibly can with this V100 secret sound. This one here.
1: Here's V100 secret sound number one. Listen closely.
0: All right, we had a guess at 720. Jody said this in case you weren't listening.
2: So my 10-year-old son says it is somebody doing a balloon sculpture.
0: And that's not the right answer. However, Jenny and I both can hear what he's saying.
3: Oh, definitely.
0: But it's not right. It's something else. All right, so if you'd like the free money, we're up to $750 with the cash jackpot. By the way, the whole game, the V100 Secret Sound Game, is presented by the Steich team at Wealth Enhancement. So we thank them for sponsoring the game and making it possible for you to win up to $1,000. Tell us what it is. Correctly tell us what it is. I should clarify
3: that. But the correct
0: that.
3: Answer is,
0: yeah,
3: yes.
0: Exactly. Got to have the right answer. And then if you do...
4: I agree with Jenny.
0: You win whatever's in the jackpot, which could be up to $1,000. If you haven't signed up to play, well, you got to do that because that's how we pick our contestants. And if you can't find it on our website, I mean, it's there, but if somehow it's avoiding you when you go there, text me and I'll get you all signed up. Or I'll actually send you a link so you can sign up yourself. That's how it works.

0: Thank you, DJ.
1: V100. I don't know why I laugh too. Hang on. We've got five questions. Now I can't quit laughing. We've got five questions coming up here in just a moment. Chance for you to win that Chick-fil-A from Chick-fil-A Southridge Center and Chick-fil-A McCorkle Avenue in South Charleston. Oh, and another bonus this morning. I have two more tickets for tomorrow's October West celebration in Elk City on the west side of Charleston if you'd like to win those. All righty. That's coming up on V100. First, a V100 traffic update. Here's Jenny.
2: Well, we do have an accident now. It's going to be on the east end of Charleston, 308 Elizabeth Street. You know where that is, Steve?
1: I'm sorry, what?
2: 308 Elizabeth Street. That's right there at the red carpet. So heads up in that neck of the woods. Oh. Also, there's an accident on Route 35 at Silver Bridge. Northbound lane is closed because of that accident. And traffic is still moving very well through downtown Charleston, I-64 East at the Fort Hill Bridge. And that's your V100 traffic update.
1: Hang on, I'm over here.
2: Trying to multitask.
1: No, I'm just having a drink.
2: Oh, okay.
1: I was turned around. All righty, that's that. Now this.
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0: From the V100 studios, it's the most unfair game on the radio. Steve and Jenny's five questions.
1: Okay, time to play. 304-345-V100. Call in. Remember, winner gets Chick-fil-A. Winner can also take the tickets for tomorrow's October West celebration in Elk City. If the winner chooses not to, they're up for grabs to the first person who does. Now, Jenny's going to give you question number one.
2: What food do people on a diet say is the hardest food to give up?
1: All right, here we go.
2: Specific thing, yeah.
1: Hi, you're on V100. What food do people say, or people on a diet say, is the hardest to give up?
3: Chocolate.
1: Chocolate is right. Number two.
2: Who is featured on the most popular commemorative U.S. postage stamp?
3: Abraham Lincoln.
1: No. Sorry. Hello, you're on V100. Who is featured on the most popular commemorative U.S. postage stamp? That's a lot.
4: Ulysses
1: S. Grant. A lot of questions. What'd you say?
2: Ulysses S. Grant. Is that who you said?
4: Yeah.
1: Okay. Interesting answer, and now to this. Hi, who's featured on the most popular commemorative U.S. postage stamp?
4: Santa Claus.
1: Santa Claus, you'd think, wouldn't you? Not right. Hello, V100. I can't even read my own typing. Who is featured on the most popular commemorative U.S. postage stamp?
3: John F. Kennedy.
1: Exactly wrong. Not right. Hello, you're on V100. Who is featured on the most popular commemorative U.S. postage stamp?
4: Elvis.
1: Elvis is right. The Big E. And number three.
2: Which profession drinks the most coffee?
4: Pilot.
1: Pilot's wrong. Hi, you're on V100. Which profession or career person drinks the most coffee?
5: Attorneys
1: wrong. Hello, you're on V100. Which profession drinks the most coffee? What field are these people in?
4: Medical profession.
1: You know, you would think that's the right answer. It's second. It's not the number one, so hang up and try again. Hello, you're on V100. Which profession or career field drinks the most coffee?
4: Journalist.
1: Exactly. The journalist or media workers. That'd be us, Jenny.
2: Yes. I'm having my coffee right now.
1: Very good. All right. Medical professionals, yes, they are right there, almost number one. Okay, number four.
2: What is the state fruit of Louisiana?
4: Louisiana, peach.
1: Not right. Hi, you're on V100. What's the state fruit of the state of Louisiana?
3: Peaches.
1: Not right. Hello, you're on V100. What's the state fruit of Louisiana?
6: The state fruit of Louisiana is frog legs.
2: What?
1: Frog legs.
2: Frog legs.
1: Yeah.
2: Delicious favorite fruit.
1: Yeah, I pick those off a tree all the time.
4: All right. You repeat the question and cut off halfway through.
1: All right. I'm going to grow some frog legs in my garden. I don't know about y'all. All right. What is the state fruit of Louisiana? Go ahead. I'm sorry. I buzzed you, but go ahead.
4: Orange?
1: See? I already took care of it, and then I gave you a second chance. Sorry. Hello. You're on V100. What's the state fruit of Louisiana?
4: Strawberry.
1: That's it. Strawberry is correct. Hey, y'all remember Melinda from the other day who called in right at the day after she won?
2: Yes.
1: She is texting me right now every answer because she just can't stand it.
2: I know.
1: She wants to play so badly. Sorry, Melinda. All right, dude. Question five. Get it right and you win.
2: What product ranks number one in consumer brand loyalty?
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2: Say something.
1: Yeah, we'll just hang up. They hung up too. Hello, you're on V100. What product ranks number one in consumer brand loyalty?
3: Phones.
1: Phones, yes.
9: Yeah!
1: Smartphones. By the way, Melinda got it long time before any of you did.
2: Oh, my goodness. You go, girl.
1: Melinda, thank you for restraining yourself
2: and
1: not calling in. Even though I know she wanted to. Who is this?
3: This is Josh from Winfield.
1: Hello, Josh from Winfield. How are you?
3: I'm good.
1: All right, Josh. I'm sorry I had to have a little beverage because I've got a little dry. All right, Josh, you got the Chick-fil-A courtesy of Chick-fil-A Southridge Center and Chick-fil-A on McCorkle Avenue in South Charleston. Would you like the tickets for October West, the big celebration tomorrow in Elk City?
3: No, thank you.
1: Passing on that. Okay, so if you're dialing in for the October West tickets, then hang on. As soon as I finish with Josh on the phone, I'll answer your call, and I will give you those tickets to October West. All right, Josh, hang on. I'll be right back, okay?
3: Okay.
1: Thank you. All right, folks, there you go. That's five questions for today and this week. And, yes, we'll be back on Monday to do it all again here on V100.
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1: Hi, Steve Bishop here. 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

0: B100 754. Chris Collins took the tickets for the Oktoberfest celebration tomorrow. Rick Cavender, who makes it all happen, he and his great team who make it all happen. Hey, Rick is here, and Rick's going to tell us now why you ought to come to Oktoberfest tomorrow. Take it away, Rick.
1: Not only because it's a great time, not only because you get access to 100 different beer samples, if you wish, to try some different beers, 13 different food vendors, access to play in the Oktoberfest games once again, which is, I think, is the most popular thing that happens during Oktoberfest.
0: Yeah, tell me about some of the games, because I was going to ask you specifically about that.
1: Yeah, so I believe this is the 18th year for Oktoberfest, I believe this is the 14th or 15th year for the Oktoberfest games. And this has become, I think, the staple for the event. And it's a series, think of it sort of like a mini Olympics, if you will, for people who like to drink beer and dress up in German attire. but there's the best dress contest, there's the keg rolling competition, there's the sausage toss contest, and what I think is probably the most popular is the stein holding contest. And hundreds of people that attend this event. Now, of course, you do have to have your ticket and have a wristband on to sign up to participate. But we see hundreds of people sign up to participate to play in the Oktoberfest games. Huge, huge event. It's just really fun to watch and really fun to participate in. Entertainment wise, DJ EJ will be spinning right around the area where the games will be pretty much the entire duration of the event. We'll have two live bands playing on the City National Bank stage. That will be the Holler Generals and the Alan Smith Band. They'll start at 4 o'clock and play right up until the end at 8 o'clock. Another thing to note is that most of our businesses in the Elk City District will be open during Oktoberfest.
0: Very good.
1: It's exciting.
0: Yep. Tomorrow, Oktoberfest, 3 to 8 in Elk City on Charleston's west side. Tickets online at charlestonurbanworks.org. And remember, come by, because we'll be there. Come by after the V100 yard sale. What a day it's going to be tomorrow.
2: Oh, it's going to be a full one, but a fun one.
0: Very busy. 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
0: Yep, that's it, and we know it's not this.
7: So my 10-year-old son says it is somebody doing a balloon sculpture.
0: Yeah, it's not right, and way to blame your 10-year-old son for your wrong answer. 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What's going to happen at 8:20? 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
8: With an update from the 580 WCHS radio newsroom, I'm Chris Lawrence. It was an emotional night for those who love Whitesville Elementary. Community members and those tied to the school begged the school board in Boone County to find another way other than closing their school and sending the students next year to Sherman Elementary. Boone County school officials, though, say the school needs $20 million in repairs and modernization, and the county can't afford it since the system faces a $3.5 million deficit. Appalachian Power says they're still involved in doing the due diligence before making an offer to buy Black Diamond Power Company. That was the message of a two-page letter to the Public Service Commission Thursday. The commission had sought a status update and a schedule on the process to buy out the troubled power company based in Clay with close to 5,000 customers. A Cabell County Circuit judge has denied bond for a man charged with stabbing his ex-wife and her two teenage children earlier this year. 39-year-old Joshua Deal of LeSage was arrested and charged with three counts of first-degree murder for the July 21st deaths of his ex-wife, Sean Deal, and her daughter, Abigail Sloan, age 18, and son, Dakota Sloan, age 16. That case is expected to eventually be presented to the grand jury. The judge denied that bond request. And the restricted burning season is now in effect in West Virginia. During the months of October, November, and December in West Virginia, burning has to be confined to the hours of 5 p.m. to 7 a.m. due to the increased risk of a forest fire. With a news update, I'm Chris Lawrence.
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1: Good morning with your sports headlines. I'm Daniel Woods. Week 6 of the high school football season kicks off tonight. George Washington takes on Parkersburg in our 580 WCHS game of the week. And GW head coach Steve Edwards Jr. says his team is ready for every opponent's best punch.
2: We always get their best shot no matter who it is we're playing. 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
13: Here's your V100 Metro News forecast. Our high today, 83 degrees with partly cloudy skies to kick off the day. Then we have a chance for some showers middle of the day. And by the early afternoon, about 2 o'clock on, we have some chance for some thunderstorms. We're hoping most of those clear the area by 6 to 7. Not expecting any severe weather, but still some thunder and lightning. High of 83. And as we go into the evening hours, still for Friday Night Football, we'll have a couple of sprinkles and showers lingering around. 56 the overnight low. For the yard sale, we're just looking at cloudy skies. Sprinkles are well off to the east as we're dry, but it's cooler. High of 68 for your Saturday. Couple of sprinkles early Sunday morning to mid-morning with a low of 61 and a high of 71 in mostly cloudy skies and partly cloudy Monday. High of 68. I'm V100 Metro News meteorologist Brian Hughes.
6: 61 degrees now. I'm going to have to teach Brian branding. It's not just a yard sale. It's the V100 yard sale.
14: Yes, the big one.
6: And I'm still scared to death. Not that I doubt Brian or any of these other forecasters that say it won't rain, but, you know, I just get
14: nervous. I know.
6: I get nervous. I am nervous. But, yes, that's the plan unless otherwise noted, unless something changes. Tomorrow we'll be at Laidley Field. 8 till noon is the official time for the V100 yard sale. We'll be setting up earlier than that, and some people like to come earlier than that, so... yeah, that's the way it works. Also, the Chick-fil-A food truck will be on hand with delicious Chick-fil-A stuff. I'm not sure exactly what they're bringing, but, you know, it's from Chick-fil-A.
14: Absolutely.
6: Can it be bad?
14: No.
6: No way. All right, what's coming up on Jenny's Random Stuff?
14: Well, if you've ever wanted chocolate for breakfast, I have a reason for you to have chocolate for breakfast. Also, a new place not to touch anything if you don't want to get sick.
6: By the way, for breakfast, y'all got to. I don't know that they'll do this tomorrow because of the preparation involved. But that chicken and waffles thing at Chick-fil-A?
14: Yes.
6: I like the grilled, but, you know, they got the other varieties too. But, man, oh, man, it's good. Even without the additional syrup, it's good.
14: Delish.
6: Give her a try. All right, we're also playing the V100 Secret Sound Game again at 820, and that's for $750.

0: B100. 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It's next. After this V100 traffic update.
1: All right, still just have the one accident, 308 Elizabeth Street. Oh, sorry, and that's in the east end. Another one just popped in. I thought that was the only one. So this is an accident with injuries, I-77 north, mile marker 103. That's going to be in the Sissonville area, again, northbound lanes. So do use caution if you're headed that way. Also,

0: also, we still have our construction zones and our school zones. I know it's Friday. Everybody's excited, but please watch your speed through those areas. And that's your V100 traffic update.
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0: Well, this certainly doesn't happen every day. An emu, yes, somehow showed up and ended up trapped in a canal in Arizona. Good Samaritans pulled the bird to safety before police arrived. Officers then had a very unusual task of wrestling the very uncooperative emu into the back of a police SUV. They eventually got it to an animal rescue facility. Well, you've probably heard that boomers are hoarding jobs, but now this, Generation Z wants millennials to retire so they can have their jobs. Yes, seriously. Where's the germiest place you go without realizing it? A new report says it is the pharmacy, especially the ones in stores like CVS or Walgreens, where a lot of people are sick and they're touching a lot of things. Hmm. Yeah, go ahead. Have some chocolate for breakfast. House of Wellness magazine recommends people eat chocolate for breakfast because it's good for your skin. Chocolate's flavanols support healthy circulation, protect skin from environmental stressors. Minerals, magnesium, and iron boost your overall well-being. Cocoa also contains beneficial antioxidants.
3: I don't know. I mean, I'm not going to ever argue against having some chocolate, but it seems like that's just...
0: For breakfast, it's weird.
3: The bad idea to start with that.
0: Unless it's a chocolate croissant. That would be my choice.
3: That's a terrible idea.
0: No, that's a great idea. Now I want one.
3: Eat some protein first and then have the chocolate.
0: Then I can have the chocolate croissant?
3: No, you can do anything you want to.
0: Caitlin Clark's new Nike shoe, the Caitlin 1, sold out within 2 hours of its release. The adult shoe retailed for $140. eBay listings now have hit $200 or more for the sneaker. Over 77,000 cans of 7-Up Tropical are being recalled. Some of those cans labeled zero sugar actually contain sugar.
3: Don't you have some of that for breakfast?
0: No, way too much sugar. Today is National Name Your Car Day. I don't know if you've ever done this, but here are some fun facts. About 42% of Americans say, yeah, I do that. I name my car. A survey found nearly 3/4 of those said naming their car made them feel more bonded to it. Women are slightly more likely than men to name their cars, and cars are more often given female names than male names. And about 55% of people who name their cars treated their vehicle as female. Betsy and Betty are among the most popular names for cars.
3: I have never named a vehicle. Both my former wives both named, had vehicles with names.
0: Okay.
3: Yeah.
0: Fun names or weird names?
3: Charlie, I think, and I can't remember the other one. But anyway, both of them had a name.
0: A name for the car.
3: Yeah.
0: Today we are celebrating National Non-Alcoholic Beer Day. It's also Smarties Day, the little candies. I love those when I was a kid.
3: Me too.
0: It's Brow Day, like, you know, your eyebrow. Also Fried Scallops Day, and it is National Custodial Workers Day. If you're a custodial worker, I salute you.
3: God bless
0: especially
3: you.
0: If you work in our school system, because Lord only knows how much puke you have to change
3: God
0: and clean
3: you.
0: Up every mm-hmm. single year.
3: That's right. That it?
0: That is all.
3: That's Jenny's Random Stuff, sponsored by Morgan & Morgan, America's largest injury law firm.
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Our next contestant's standing by, and we're going to try to give away $750 after this song from The Weeknd on V100.

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1: All right, our next contestant is Cynthia. Hi, Cynthia. Good morning to you.
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2: Yes.
1: All right, I'm going to play it.

0: for you before I get your guess and let you hear it one more time and everybody else listening. And then we'll see if you're going to win the cash jackpot. Hang on, okay? Here we go.
1: Here's V100 secret sound number one. Listen closely.
0: All right, let me turn this music down so you hear totally the sound. I'm sorry, I didn't mean to leave that up. Here we go, one more time. Now, Cynthia, we'll give you $750 if you can tell us what V100 secret sound number one is.
2: Is it a rocking chair?
0: A rocking chair? Not
2: like someone rocking in the rocking chair? Okay, no.
0: No, no, I'm sorry.
2: I don't know what that popping noise is.
0: Well, I would like to tell you, but I can't. I'd like to tell you all, but I can't. That's the game. Y'all got to figure it out. So rocking chair, not right. Good to talk to you. Thanks so much for listening. We could call you again, so don't just go, I'm not playing now. You could be contacted again to play for the same sound. You never know.
2: Thank you.
0: All right. You have a wonderful day. Good talking to you.
3: You too. Okay, bye.
0: She hung up. She's working. She's busy. All right. So Cynthia doesn't win. So we don't give away $750, but now the jackpot moves up to $800. Next chance to play, coming up with Logan Scott, 2:20 this afternoon on V100.
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0: B100, 840, 20 minutes away from 9 o'clock. And now, ladies and gentlemen, I give you Jenny Murray with her five best things to do this weekend from the V100 Community Connection.
1: Well, I don't need to tell you it's festive fall time, so there are all kinds of festive fall events, including architectural and bike tours and all kinds of other things. But I think one thing we can all agree on is it's important to get our children to love reading. And from now, actually, this kicked off October the 1st. It's going to go all the way through December the 31st. So you've got a couple of months for your kiddos to participate in Dolly Day's Readathon. Yeah, this is to honor Dolly Parton. So if you've got a child ages kindergarten through the fifth grade, they've got a goal to read 25 books. They track their work, and they can do this either online or at the local public library, and that's where they can also get some more information about the Dolly Days reading program. Also, a big event tomorrow, part of Festive Fall, it's the Harvest Art Fair, and it's so much fun. 10 a.m. to 6 p.m., they're going to have it at Capital Market. Here's an event we're going to, October West, 3 to 8 o'clock in Elk City. Over 100 craft beers, bands, also the popular October West Games. I would be remiss if I did not mention the also very popular Steve and Jenny V100 Fall Yard Sale, Laidley Field parking lot, tomorrow morning. Official start time, 8 o'clock. We know all of you will show up earlier than that, but please do come. We'll have a lot of fun and a lot of quality merchandise.
0: It goes till noon, and I was thinking, like, is she not going to mention our yard sale?
1: Of course I'm going to mention it.
0: I couldn't believe it wasn't first, but okay.
1: All right, here's another really fun event.
0: Yeah.
1: Starting at 7 o'clock at Slack Plaza on Saturday at City Center. It's City Center Dead with our buddy, John Ingram. Also, others will be performing. It's a free celebration of a Grateful Dead songbook, so that'll be a lot of fun. And remember, it's free. And here's one of my favorite festive fall events. It is Sunday, 1 to 4, the Carriage Trail Leaf Walk. 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
0: There you go. Yes, we are going to do the V100 yard sale. As of now, even though I'm still scared to death,

0: it might rain some.
1: Don't even say it out
0: loud.
1: Well,
0: I can't help it when there's 4,000,000 weather forecasts.
1: Oh, yeah.
0: Some of them say it will. Some of them say it won't. Some of them say maybe. You know, I get scared, Jenny.
1: Mm-hmm.
0: I get scared. All right. That's all I got for you right now. However, our friend Joel from the Girl Scouts, the Black Diamond Council, is going to drop by here in just a moment to fill us in on a fall program, their annual fall program. And she said that there's some new Girl Scout cookies.
1: I heard that there are some new ones.
0: So we'll have her in here in just a moment. All right, there you go. It's 8:43, coming up on 8:44, 16 away from 9 o'clock.
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0: B100, we just told you all the stuff that's going on this weekend. Well, there's something else going on, and that's the Girl Scouts of Black Diamond Council and their fall product program. That's a lot to say, Joelle.
1: Yeah, hey.
0: How are you?
1: Thanks. Yes, I'm doing well. How are you?
0: We're good. I'm glad you could stop by this morning. Listen, tell us about this program. I know you've come in and talked about it before, but is this the fall version of the, it's not Girl Scout cookies this time, it's something else?
1: Yeah, absolutely. So yesterday kicked off our 2026 fall product program. It's the precursor to the Girl Scout cookie sale, and it sort of helps our girls build those entrepreneurial foundations with a wide variety of fall products. So you're going to have delicious nuts and candies, as well as really awesome products to choose from.
0: How many times, though, do the Girl Scouts go, hey, would you like to see our fall product selection? And people go, I just want some of the cookies. You ever hear that?
1: You know, I will say that does happen. But surprisingly, I actually think a lot of our fall products can really stand up to the cookies.
0: Oh, I'm kidding you. I know they can. You've given us stuff before. And gosh, I hope you didn't bring me anything this morning. But
2: yeah, she did.
1: I always have to spoil you guys. So I got a peanut butter trail mix as well as some mint treasure. So that's essentially a thin mint and just a chocolate.
0: I hear you. All right. So a couple of examples. I mean, give us a few more here, and I'm sure that people want to reach out to their local Girl Scout troop or a Girl Scout to maybe help out a little bit.
1: Yeah. So along the candy line, we have, you know, deluxe caramel pecan clusters. But, you know, outside of the delicious nuts and candies, we also have bark box options. So that's a really adorable box full of Girl Scout themed dog treats. We also have Tervis tumblers, personalized stationery, just wide variety. The fall product program really offers a great opportunity to get your holiday shopping done quick, yeah, while also supporting the girls.
0: Right. And I was going to say, I know I'm joking around about this, but this is something that does teach skills in it. And obviously everybody needs to fundraise. So this is another way to do it besides the cookies, right?
1: Sure. Yeah. Like I said, you know, the fall product program really sets that foundational, skills for the girls that will later go on to use them in the Girl Scout cookie sale. Yesterday actually kicked off our new membership year. And like you said, you know, it is a fundraiser. All of the proceeds stay local to help our girls fuel community service projects and trips to just expand their skills and learn new things.
0: Okay. All right. If someone's listening and doesn't know a Girl Scout and they want to help, what can they do?
1: So definitely visit the Girl Scouts of Black Diamond Council Facebook page. There we'll be sharing links to where you can shop online, as well as just different opportunities to get involved. You can also follow to make sure you're up to date on all of our cookie news as well.
0: And you're welcome to come to the V100 yard sale tomorrow, because you'll have a whole lot of people there that could, you know, maybe help out too.
1: Hey.
0: If they just see you there.
1: Yeah.
0: So that's an idea. Think about that. I'm glad you were able to come by this morning. Thanks so much. And folks, help out the Girl Scouts if you can, and delicious things come with that. Thank you, Joelle.
1: Thank you.
0: All right, there's Joelle Gates. Jenny, any parting comments here before we head out?
2: Just hope to see everybody tomorrow at the V100 yard sale. Again, starting at 8 o'clock out at the Laidley Field parking lot. And if you don't see us there, you'll catch us at October West tomorrow.
0: There you go. And I'd like to add one more thing.
2: What's that?
0: It doesn't rain.
2: Oh, yeah, that's important.
0: We hope that, too. All right, we will see y'all back here if you can't come by the events we'll be at tomorrow. Be sure to be back here Monday morning. Today's Friday, right?
2: All day.
0: Why do I seem so confused?
2: I don't know.
0: All right, come back Monday morning. We'll get started at 5:30. Have a great weekend.
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4: 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Akers, your delegate in the 55th District in Kanawha County. 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

o'clock at B100, the home of Steve and Jenny in the morning. Hi, it's Jenny. Keep this station locked all day for more music and better variety. 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

100 more music and better variety. So how late can you be before it's rude? Showing up 15 minutes late, pretty acceptable, but a new survey shows 29 minutes is the precise cutoff point for being rude. You should at least call and say, hey, I'm running late.

0: 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Well, so far, no winner in our V100 Secret Sound Game. 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
3: This is J.B. Akers, your delegate in the 55th District in Kanawha County. 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
0: 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We'll see a little rain today and thunderstorms starting about midday. High today, 83. Tomorrow, cooler, partly cloudy. Showers to the east of us with a high of 68. And on Sunday, cool with scattered showers and a high of 71. Now we're kicking off another long set of more music, a better variety with Michael Jackson.
11: 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You know, you made me feel so good inside.

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Well, this next song answers a question for a lot of people. And I know I've heard myself say this before. How do I do that? Well, tell us, Montel.

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1: 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Lady Gaga now has a child, and it's something she's wanted for a long time, and she's very

0: 100 more music and better variety. Well, it is October, so you're going to be starting to see pumpkins everywhere, but you probably won't see one this big. An 1,822-pound pumpkin, which has a name, this pumpkin's called Action Jackson, has gone viral. It's on display now at Valley View Farms in Cockeysville, Maryland. The farm says its coloring kind of looks like early morning leaves painted on a surface. The pumpkin will be on display until noon on Halloween, and then they'll break it open and count all of the seeds.
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4: 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Akers, your delegate in the 55th District in Kanawha County. We know how polarizing politics has become. More than ever, we need common sense leaders in government who focus on what really matters to you and your family. 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Whether it's initiatives to protect children or legislation to help local small businesses thrive, I work on what you care about. It's what I care about, too. I'm J.B. Akers, and I will be honored to again have your vote in November and work together to make our local government a positive example of something to be proud of. Paid for by J.B. Akers for West Virginia.
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It's 11 o'clock at D100, the home of Steve and Jenny in the morning. Hi, I'm Jenny. We're the station to keep on all day at work for more music and better variety. 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
0: Yes, let's go, girls and boys. I want to include them.

0: 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We would love to get some more nominations in for our V100 Class Act. 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The last Friday of the month, Logan will crown the winner, and the winner gets a really nice prize package. A $100 Visa gift card courtesy of Poca Valley, a gift card to Shuckers in St. Albans, movie passes to Park Place Stadium Cinemas, and a cut from either Amber or Deanna Bird at Lux Salon here in Charleston. And we've also thrown in a lovely V100 swag bag prize pack. So get that nomination in at V100.fm.
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0: 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Starting mid-afternoon, we'll see some rain and thunderstorms moving our way. We'll have a high of 83 today. Tomorrow, cooler, partly cloudy, some showers to the east of us, low of 68. And on Sunday, cool with some scattered showers and a high of 71. Now we're kicking off another long set of more music and better variety with Pitbull and Neo.
1: E100. Me not working hard. Yeah, right, picture that with a Kodak. Or better yet, go to Times Square, take a picture of me with a Kodak. Took my life from negative to positive, I just want y'all to know that. And tonight, let's enjoy life.

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Today, my favorite story was about a high school senior who finally scored a touchdown. Woohoo!

B100, more music and better variety. There's a city in Florida that will pay you to come and basically take a vacation. I'll get you the details in just a few minutes. Here's Lord with Royals on B100.

0: 100 more music and better variety. Hi, it's Jenny Murray. I promised to tell you about this amazing thing that a city in Florida is doing. So it's the city of St. Pete Clearwater, and they want to fill three temporary roles in their city. So Chief Vibes Officer, Chief Flavor Officer, and Chief Sunset Curator. And these three winners will also get airfare, accommodations, and VIP experiences. So they do have assignments, and they'll run between November 6th and 22nd. And you'll be expected to share the people, places, and experiences that you discover along the way. And they'll also pay you $10,000. So are you interested? I'm interested, except I can't get time off work. You do have to be 21 or older, and your application is due in by October 22nd for St. Pete and Clearwater, Florida, basically paying you to take a vacation. I'm Jenny Murray with highlights from our V100 Community Connection page. Festival events are underway. 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
1: This is J.B. Akers, your delegate in the 55th District in Kanawha County. We know how polarizing politics has become. More than ever, we need common sense leaders in government who focus on what really matters to you and your family. I've built a record on being that kind of person. Whether it's initiatives to protect children or legislation to help local small businesses thrive, I work on what you care about. It's what I care about, too. I'm J.B. Akers, and I will be honored to again have your vote in November and work together to make our local government a positive example of something to be proud of. 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Akers for West Virginia.
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Welcome to the B100 Lunchbox Rewind. Do certain songs make you drive faster? I think that one by Tom Petty and this one by Nikki French could get you a speeding ticket if you're not careful.

0: 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I hope you're playing along with our V100 secret sound game. We had two guesses this morning, and neither one of them were correct. I don't know what the sound is, but someone guessed someone making one of those balloon animals. That was not correct. So, you know what happens? The jackpot keeps going up every time we get a wrong guess. So the next chance to play is 2:20 this afternoon with Logan Scott. If nobody guesses correctly then, he'll do it again at 4:20. We do take the weekends off so you can think about what it could be. But if you've not signed up to play, go ahead and get her done right now at V100.fm.
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0: 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We'll start seeing some rain and thunderstorms in the area this afternoon. Our high today, 83. Tomorrow, a bit cooler, partly cloudy, showers to the east of us with a high of 68. And on Sunday, cool with some scattered showers and a high of 71. Now let's get back to the V100 Lunchbox Rewind with a backstory.

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Today is Friday, so that's the day we'll switch up our V100 Kanawha Charleston Humane Association Pet of the Week. 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

0: V100 more music and better variety. As of this moment in time, the V100 yard sale is a go tomorrow morning starting at 8 o'clock on that big parking lot across from Laidley Field here in Charleston. We'll have over 70 vendors on site, so it's big. And we also have scheduled the Chick-fil-A truck, the food truck, to be there. So we'll have a bite for you to eat. Of course, you have to pay for that. But plenty of places for you to browse and maybe find a treasure tomorrow morning with a V100 yard sale.
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1 o'clock at B100, the home of Steve and Jenny in the morning. Hi there, I'm Jenny. Keep it here for more music and better variety all day. Songs on the way from Shania Twain and Imagine Dragons. Now let's get back to it with Ariana Grande.

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B100 more music and better variety. When you were a kid, you probably heard someone say finders keepers, losers weepers. Well, I have a finders story that's amazing. I'll share that with you here in just a little bit.

0: 100 more music and better variety. There's Cyndi Lauper. All right. I mentioned Finders Keepers. You probably heard that when you were a kid. Well, this is a Finders story that happened in North Texas. A 37-year-old man found a bag, and in it was $128,000 in cash. He found it on top of a Bank of America ATM last summer. There was also a smaller bag there, and inside that bag were checks, about 19 checks. There was information on one of the bags indicating that it might belong to a Chick-fil-A. The guy took it to a nearby Chick-fil-A location, but the manager said, "That's not ours." So he called the police. Investigators later determined that a Brinks technician had serviced that ATM and was supposed to take the money, but he accidentally left it on the machine. Police say every single dollar was accounted for, and the man is asked to remain anonymous. Way to go.
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1: 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Akers, your delegate in the 55th District in Kanawha County. 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I'm J.B. 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
7: 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Looking for some rain and thunderstorms to move into our area today. We'll see a high of 83. Tomorrow, a bit cooler, partly patchy cloudy. I think I just made that up. Some showers to the east of us, but not going to bother our V100 yard sale tomorrow. So come out and buy our quality merchandise. Tomorrow's high 68, and then cool with some scattered showers on Sunday, a high of 71. Now, let's kick off another long set of more music and better variety with K

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Congratulations to Jessica Sergeant of Inland Reef Pet Store out at Cross Lanes. 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

100 more music and better variety. Do you have any friends that were adopted? I have an amazing adoption story on the way, but right now it's Miles Smith. We're going to stargate.

0: was adopted, and she never really had any desire to meet her biological parents. And, you know, that's up to you if you're adopted. It's, you know, it's your life. But a man in St. Louis apparently did want to find out who his biological parents were. And he started his search. And what he found was his biological dad is none other than Michael McDonald, the fabulous singer. He apparently was put up for adoption as an infant when Michael McDonald was just 14 years old. And it's an amazing story. So Michael McDonald also, they've met. Michael McDonald also learned that he was a grandfather. So he's met his grandkids. Sometimes these things work out. And in that case, it definitely did. Time for me to head out. I hope to see all of y'all tomorrow morning at the V100 yard sale starting at 8 o'clock at the Laidley Field parking lot.
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2: 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Akers, your delegate in the 55th District in Kanawha County. We know how polarizing politics has become. More than ever, we need common sense leaders in government who focus on what really matters to you and your family. I've built a record on being that kind of person. Whether it's initiatives to protect children or legislation to help local small businesses thrive, I work on what you care about. It's what I care about, too. I'm J.B. Akers, and I will be honored to again have your vote in November and work together to make our local government a positive example of something to be proud of. Paid for by J.B. Akers for West Virginia.
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It's 2 o'clock. You're home for Steve and Jenny in the morning. I am Logan Scott. Music's on the way this hour from REM and Taylor Swift. This is the V100 Afternoon Drive Home Show, powered by Better Homes and Gardens Real Estate Central. 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

0: You're on a camel in the middle of the Arabian desert. 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
2: 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Going back to 2005 for Canadian singer Michael Bublé. Or as my mom calls him, Michael Bubble. This is Home. 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
2: Beth, it's Logan Scott at V100. How are you?
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2: You're a nervous wreck. 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
2: 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We're sitting at $800 for the cash jackpot. 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
2: 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All right, Beth, for $800, what is V100 Secret Sound number one?
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2: Beth, that is incorrect.
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1: All right. Thank you.
2: Thank you. Bye-bye.
1: Bye.
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7: 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Showers this afternoon, high of 84. Tonight, showers, then chance of showers, low 57. Tomorrow, slight chance of showers, then mostly cloudy, high of 70. Sunday, chance of showers, high 73. Back to work Monday, mostly sunny, high of 70. 79 right now in Dunbar, 78 here at the V100 Studios in downtown Charleston. Let's get back to more music and better variety now with Whitney Houston.

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The effective 12-ounce cans contain 38 grams of sugar.

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It's 3:03, your home for Steve and Jenny in the morning. I'm Logan Scott. Music's on the way this hour from Delamitri, Benson Boone, and Madonna. This is the V100 Afternoon Drive Home Show, powered by Better Homes and Gardens Real Estate Central. Back to it now with Adele.

91 under more music and better variety. I'm Logan Scott. Thanks so much for hanging out with me. Hey, you want to play the V100 Secret Sound game? Cash jackpot sits at $850 for V100 Secret Sound number one. We'll play again 4:20 this afternoon. 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Here's Olivia Dean on V100.

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0: It's the V100 Afternoon Drive Home Show, and it's powered by Better Homes and Gardens Real Estate Central. I'm Logan Scott. Thanks so much for hanging out with me on a Finally Fry. Yay! So Americans using Buy Now, Pay Later plans, we're using it more than ever. We spent more than $160 billion last year, according to research from the Federal Reserve economists. As prices for everyday necessities continue to rise, the plans are becoming the go-to form of payment, including for rent. Pay-in-4 plans accounted for about half of that spending, with use of those plans up nearly 80% since 2023. Financial experts warn consumers to read the fine print, understand how missed payments could affect their credit, and avoid taking on multiple plans they can't afford. That's some good financial advice on this Financial Friday. All right, we're back to more music and Better Variety next with Gabby Barrett and Charlie Puth on V100.
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1: 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Showers this afternoon, high of 84. Tonight, showers, then chance of showers, low of 57. Tomorrow, slight chance of showers early, then mostly cloudy, high 72. Sunday, chance of showers, high 74. And Monday, mostly sunny, high of 71. It is 78 right now in Elkview, 77 here at the V100 Studios in downtown Charleston. Let's get back to more music and better variety now with Gabby Barrett and Charlie Puth.

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Joining me in studio here in just a few minutes is Joshua Scott with REC Kickin' Cancer. We'll do it after Madonna. Right now, Benson Boone on V100.

0: It's the V100 Afternoon Drive Home Show, powered by Better Homes and Gardens Real Estate Central. Joining me is Josh Scott. He's the chair of logistics for REC Kickin' Cancer. Now, Josh, this is just around the corner.
1: It is. It's on the 15th. It's coming right up.
0: And give us all the details.
1: We're going to have a DJ. We're going to have dancing. We're going to have music. We're going to have a silent auction. We're going to have drinks and food and a great time and raise money for a great cause.
0: Yeah. So talk a little bit about the cause. What is this money going towards?
1: So the money goes to the families and agents of Better Homes and Gardens Real Estate Central to help them with anything from prescriptions, paid for dinners, trips to the hospital. Whatever we can do to help our family is what we'd like to do.
0: So the event is in South Charleston. Where and the date and the time?
1: It is on the 15th of October. It's from 6 to 10 at the Holiday Inn in South Charleston.
0: And where can we get tickets?
1: On the REC Kickin' Cancer Facebook page. There are flyers around town that have QR codes. There's tons of places. You can go into any of the BHG REC offices. There's one at 5 Summer Street, one at 928 Cross Lanes Drive, and one at 2 Chase Park in Taze Valley.
0: So it's REC Kickin' Cancer. It's coming up on Thursday, October 15th, 6 until 10 p.m. One more time, what's the Facebook for more info?
1: REC Kickin' Cancer.
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1: This is J.B. Akers, your delegate in the 55th District in Kanawha County. 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I'm J.B. 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Paid for by J.B. Akers for West Virginia.
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2: 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Oh my, my, oh my, my love, I take one look at you, you're taking me out.

401, your home for Steve and Ginny in the morning. I am Logan Scott. Music's on the way this hour from Whitney Houston and Bruno Mars. Secret Sound Gas coming up at 420 this afternoon as well. 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
2: 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Taylor Swift is allegedly taking criticism of the life of a showgirl, the Encore, personally. You know, what was your favorite of the four songs she released? Malcolm Todd tells GQ that his dad used to work as a writer on the TV show The Middle, but wasn't based on his family. Finally, Somber tells Elle Magazine that he feels out of place everywhere but on stage. He says, I'm more myself and more zen when I'm on the stage. That's a look at your V100 Now Trending Report. Don't forget, you can text the keyword movie right now to 304-345-8100 for your chance at a family four-pack of tickets for Park Place Cinema. 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
3: Happy Friday, Dale Cooper with a check of traffic. Two accidents to pass along to you. There is a crash on I-64 westbound by marker 45. That's near the Nitro area. That is slowing traffic down. Also on 77 southbound, that's near the 35th Street Bridge. On 77, there's a vehicle crash there, slowing traffic down as well. You need to be careful headed wherever you're going today.
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2: 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Bye-bye. We're playing again Monday morning, 7:20, the V100 Secret Sound Game. 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
12: 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Showers, then chance of showers overnight tonight, low 57. Tomorrow, slight chance of showers, then mostly cloudy, high 72. Mostly cloudy tomorrow night, low 62, and Sunday, chance of showers, high of 74. It is 76 right now in Clendenin, 75 here at the V100 Studios in downtown Charleston. Let's get back to more music and better variety now with Hall and Oates.

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Congrats, Kathy Tucker, picking up a family four-pack of tickets for Park Place Cinema from the V100 Now Trending Report. Congrats, Kathy. Yeah.

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0: It's the V100 Afternoon Drive Home Show, and it is powered by Better Homes and Gardens Real Estate Central on a finally Friday. I'm Logan Scott. Thanks so much for hanging out with me. So the 21 Jump Street and 22 Jump Street sequel has a premiere date. 24 Jump Street's going to be out December 10th, 2027. Also, Treasure Island. That's going to premiere November 11th, 2027. So that's from Sony. Yeah, they've set those release dates. I guess I need to watch 21 and 22 Jump Street. Never seen them before. All right, let's grab another check of V100 traffic.
1: Happy Friday, Dale Cooper with a check of traffic. Two accidents to pass along to you. There is a crash on I-64 westbound by marker 45. That's near the Nitro area. That is slowing traffic down all

0: Also, 177 southbound, that's near the 35th Street Bridge. 177, there's a vehicle crash there, slowing traffic down as well. You need to be careful headed wherever you're going today.
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0: V100 Drive at 5, and it's powered by Sean Taylor, PLLC, your social security lawyer. I'm Logan Scott. Finally, Friday. Thanks so much for hanging out with me. You can text a request 304-345-8100. So a new poll reveals coffee drinkers. This is a coffee drinker poll. Americans judge others based on their coffee preferences. Nearly a quarter admit to keeping their own orders secret for fear of being judged themselves. Now, I typically just get an iced caramel latte with extra caramel. If I go to Starbucks, what is it? The ice brown sugar oat milk shaken espresso. Nothing too fancy. But if it's a caramel latte, always an extra pump of caramel. So my order is not too extreme. All right, let's grab another check of V100 traffic.
1: Jeff Jenkins with his traffic update, 580 WCHS. Steady rain this hour in the Kanawha Valley. Give yourself the proper following distance. Rain expected to continue through the evening. Watch for increased traffic on McCorkle Avenue in South Charleston. Fans heading to the big game between South Charleston and Hoover tonight. I'm Jeff Jenkins, WCHS.
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3: 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Tonight, we are looking at showers, then chance of showers, low 57. Tomorrow, slight chance of showers early, then mostly cloudy, high 72. Tomorrow night, mostly cloudy, low 62. And Sunday, chance of showers, high of 74. 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
1: Jeff Jenkins, 580 WCHS. Some of that rain has let up this hour, but still wet out there, so make sure you're careful on the highways in and around Charleston. High school football tonight, so around those schools that are hosting games, there'll be some traffic. I'm Jeff Jenkins.

0: Jenkins, WCHS.
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Inside 6 o'clock, you're home for Steve and Ginny in the morning. I am Logan Scott. Music is on the way this hour from Red Hot Chili Peppers, Ariana Grande, and Eddie Money. 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

0: Moca Valley welcome Trans-Siberian Orchestra, coming to the Charleston Coliseum and Convention Center on Thursday night, December 3rd. 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
1: This is J.B. Akers, your delegate in the 55th District in Kanawha County. We know how polarizing politics has become. More than ever, we need common sense leaders in government who focus on what really matters to you and your family. I've built a record on being that kind of person. Whether it's initiatives to protect children or legislation to help local small businesses thrive, I work on what you care about. It's what I care about, too. I'm J.B. Akers, and I will be honored to again have your vote in November and work together to make our local government a positive example of something to be proud of. Paid for by J.B. Akers for West Virginia.
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3: This V100 Metro News forecast is powered by Panhandle Cleaning and Restoration, the trusted experts in water, fire, and mold cleanup, proud to be the official restoration company of the Mountaineers. Tonight, we are looking at showers, then chance of showers, low 57. Tomorrow, slight chance of showers early, then mostly cloudy, high 72. Tomorrow night, mostly cloudy, low 62. And Sunday, chance of showers, high of 74. 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

0: Lady Gaga, Bruno Mars on V100. I'm Logan Scott. I'm out the door. Thanks so much for hanging out with me. Night Mode with Just Jamie. She's in next starting at 7 o'clock. Have a great rest of your Friday night. Be safe. Bye.
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1: This is J.B. Akers, your delegate in the 55th District in Kanawha County. 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Akers, and I will be honored to again have your vote in November so that together we can work on common sense solutions to whatever challenges we may face. 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

is 7 o'clock, home of Steve and Jenny in the morning. I'm Just Jamie. This is V100's Night Mode text request, 304-345-8100. On the way, we've got music from Alicia Keys and Maroon 5. 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

0: Berlin on V100, more music and better variety. Just Jamie with you. 77,000 cans of 7-Up Tropical are being recalled because some of the cans say zero sugar actually have regular soda in it. And 12-ounce cans got 38 grams of sugar, and they were sold in 12 packs. At first, that didn't seem like that big of a deal, honestly, but to somebody who's a diabetic, that could be really dangerous. So, yeah, I get it. If you've got 7-Up Tropicals zero sugar, it might actually have sugar in it. Maybe toss it. V100.
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1: This is J.B. 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
8: This V100 Metro News forecast is powered by Panhandle Cleaning and Restoration, the trusted experts in water, fire, and mold cleanup, proud to be the official restoration company of the Mountaineers. We're looking at a low of 57 this evening with some overnight rain. Tomorrow is going to be nice, high of about 70 with lots of sunshine. Sunday, periods of rain and a high of 72. Now we're kicking off another long set of more music and better variety.

0: 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Just Jamie with you. Caitlin Clark's new Nike shoe, the Caitlin 1, sold out within 2 hours of its release. It's selling on eBay now for about double the price, but it does come in Caitlin blue and bright yellow. So those are kind of Mountaineer colors. 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V100.
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0: 20 years. One mission, one extraordinary evening. On Wednesday, October 21st, West Virginians for Affordable Healthcare invites you to the 20th anniversary Rockefeller Award Dinner, an unforgettable evening celebrating two decades of fighting for affordable, quality healthcare for every West Virginian. 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